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103.3 KLOU. So reaching for these could actually affect your sleep. You're going to want to avoid these. I'll explain more next, and I'm sorry in advance because, well, these are some solid

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More minutes.

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It's called bio baiting. 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
1: Telling somebody to touch grass, no, it's not necessarily an insult. 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

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You got the Cope and John Fogerty with Creedence here. He played our iHeartRadio Music Festival number 15 last year. 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

103.3 KLOU, the best variety of the 80s and 90s. Four Seasons, December 1963, Oh What a Night. Sting of the Police played at iHeartRadio Music Festival number 6 in 2016 with Billy Idol and U2, and now we're going on the 16th one. Here's the most performed song of all time for several years now, Every Breath You Take.

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103.3 KLOU. OMD Orchestra Maneuvers in the Dark. You got the Cope and the Spin Doctors from 1991. Yes, that is a number you can hold up to a mirror. It'll still be 1991. Backwards or forwards? Two princes.

0: Oh, to me. 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Yeah, we were talking about, a lot of artists have had these musical biopics made, which I like because they dramatize it. So it becomes more of a movie instead of a documentary. I like documentaries too, but when they do a real good biopic like Michael Jackson's, which is approaching $1 billion worldwide, they're enjoyable. And they tell a lot of the story. Now, Billy Joel had one that supposedly was greenlit, but the same day, Billy said, no, not true, until I sanction it.
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103.3 KLOU, the best variety of the 80s and 90s. Bon Jovi, Bad Medicine, you're with Cope and Eric Carmen off the Dirty Dancing soundtrack. Very versatile guy. Classically trained pianist. Could sing high energy rock and roll when he was in the Raspberries. And this is a great ballad, Hungry Eyes.

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This is 103.3 KLOU. The best variety of the 80s and 90s. Written by Prince. That's Manic Monday by the Bangles. And this is What's Up, Four Non-Blondes. Linda Perry's band. She was talking about how she was supposed to produce the follow-up album to American Idiot by Green Day. And then they just kind of like ghosted her.

The best variety of the 80s and 90s, 103.3 KLOU. Yes, Owner of a Lonely Heart, that one went to number one. Their only number one hit. Cyndi Lauper got inducted last year to the Rock and Roll Hall of Fame, and here's her great ballad, Time After Time.

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0: 103.3 KLOU, the best variety of the 80s and 90s. Paul McCartney and Wings, Live and Let Die. You know, Patty Boyd, Harrison Clapton, ended up with neither of those guys and got married a third time. But she just recently said, you know, they're doing these four Beatles films from each Beatles point of view, and I'm surprised they didn't contact me, you know, about any input. But they're all being released at the same time. Paul McCartney's been talking about his new solo album. He's been doing interviews with Paul Mescal, who is in Gladiator, but Paul is playing Paul McCartney in the upcoming Beatles film from the Paul McCartney point of view.
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103.3 KLOU. That's Kenny Loggins' theme song from the movie Footloose. Here with Cope in Modern English. This one was used on the Valley Girl movie. It starred actor Nicolas Cage in his first full-length feature. Now he's got Spider-Noir on TV.

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This is 103.3 KLOU, the best variety of the 80s and 90s. Steelers Wheel, including Jerry Rafferty, who did Baker Street, that's stuck in the middle with you, is brought

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103.3 KLOU, best variety of the 80s and the 90s. Welcome to Thursday morning, or as I like to call this one, Friday Eve. That's a positive spin on it. Therapy Thursday as well, and much more than that. So I'll tell you all about the plans for this morning's show after John Mellencamp on 103.3 KLOU.

93.3 KLOU, best variety of the 80s and the 90s. Very interesting phone call I got yesterday that I'm going to tie in with a Therapy Thursday. And this actually has to do with the Cardinals' score from a couple of nights ago. Talk about that if you get Prince on 103.3 KLOU and his teeny-weeny Corvette.

0: Red Hot Chili Peppers on 103.3 KLOU. So much to get to on this Therapy Thursday this morning with me, Billy Greenwood. First of all, I got a phone call yesterday critiquing the way I gave a Cardinals score on the show. I want to play back just a little bit of that phone call in a bit and then get your thoughts on this one, because I think maybe I'm right, maybe I'm wrong. I don't know. Maybe I'm going to need therapy after today's show. But we're going to talk about that on the show. Also, again today, more chances at winning. We'll start out with those Battle Hawks playoff tickets against the Louisville Kings. That's going to be over at the Battle Dome coming up on Sunday. We'll do that with your Google Buster question this morning at 6:40. And then go commercial-free starting at 7, that commercial-free commute. Also have more chances at winning your trip to the iHeartRadio Music Festival in Las Vegas. And more chances at winning your share of $250,000 with the 250K USA giveaway. So a lot of chances at winning this morning and some therapy along the way. And of course, the best variety of the 80s and the 90s. We'll get back to that in less than 10 minutes with Huey Lewis and the news.
1: What you think of my new saddle, Lizard?
2: Oh, yes. Well, my.

Looks like today is going to be one of the nicest days of the week weather-wise as you dress for your Thursday. Just a few clouds, otherwise nice and warm. 86 for today's high. Human League, Don't You Want Me, is on 103.3 KLOU. It's the best variety of the 80s and the 90s.

0: How interesting is this? The days of scrubbing your own floors, doing your own dishes may be in the past. Tech company out of San Francisco called Gatsby. Huge breakthrough. They sent a full-size humanoid robot to clean a real apartment in San Francisco. Instead of buying these super expensive machines, the users just order through an online app. It cost about $150. The robot walks in, spends about 3 hours doing all the stuff you don't want to do. The dishes, wiping the surfaces, scrubbing the floors, making the bed, and even folding the laundry. And a Gatsby executive saying that this is an absolute game changer because he says cleaning is the largest unpaid job in human history, taking precious free time from real people who are already stretched thin. Just imagine a robot coming in and cleaning your home for $150. That doesn't sound too bad. I'll share this article just in case you want to check it out for yourself on my Facebook page, Billy Greenwood on Facebook. Get you Boston in less than 10 minutes. More Than a Feeling is next on KLOU.
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2: Battlehawks taking on Louisville in the playoffs on Sunday. That's going to go down over at the Battle Dome. We have your tickets in with your Google Buster question this morning. It's 6:40 on 103.3 KLOU. 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

The Battle Hawks doing battle with the Louisville Kings on Sunday over at the Battle Dome. It's playoff football action, and I've got a four-pack of tickets in if you can bust my Google this morning. Here's your question. According to a Market Watch poll, 77% of millennials like doing this at work, nearly twice as high a percentage as their older colleagues. What is it? Ooh, that's a tough one. 533-1033 is my number. I do post this question on my Facebook page if you want to listen to it over and over again there to get your answer. Billy Greenwald on Facebook. 77% of millennials like doing this at work. It's nearly twice the highest percentage as their older colleagues. What do you think that is? Call now and bust my Google. Good luck.

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Yeah, I knew this was going to be a tough one. Google Buster question. 77% of millennials like to do this at work. Nearly twice as high a percentage as their older colleagues. That would be us, by the way. What is it for your Battlehawks tickets? Call now and bust my Google.

mama, she got it sticking in the cameraman.

93 KLOU St. Louis. It's time. We're taking the stress out of your morning commute with no commercials. 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

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That's at 8. Right now, it's Jimmy Eat World.

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Therapy Thursday on 103.3 KLOU. My question, you're giving your team's score to someone. Do you say their score first or the winning score? So if the Cardinals were to lose, would you say the Cardinals lost 3-7 or the Cardinals lost 7-3? That's my question. This is driving me crazy this morning. I need your help. 533-1033.

Right in the middle of this great debate on a Therapy Thursday, how do you give a score, your team's score first or the winning score first? I forgot to give you the score for last night. Cardinals salvage one against the Rangers. We win 5-3. Now we'll rest up for the Reds this weekend over at Busch. The Knicks surprising everybody, take game one in the NBA Finals against the Spurs, 105-95. That is your sports. This is your Janet Jackson on 103.3 KLOU. 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

0: 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What a day yesterday for Amy. She won
1: $2,500. 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That's amazing. Well, thank you.
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103.3 KLOU, the best variety of the 80s and the 90s. As great as that music was back in the 80s, I think the videos were equally as fantastic. One of my favorites from George Harrison.

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0: 93.3 KLOU, best variety of the 80s and the 90s. Have to say, today's Therapy Thursday is all over the place. I gave the score yesterday of the Cardinals losing to the Rangers 4-7. Because I was always told, you put your team score first, regardless of it being the bigger number or the smaller number. And then someone called and said, you always say the winning score first. So I should have said the Cardinals lost 7-4. I asked who's right, and everybody is all over the place on this one. Michael says it would be 7-4, my friend, when I was on the radio. Oh, apparently he worked on the radio. I had this happen to me 35 years ago. Apparently what's old is new again. Mark Williams saying, wrong, Billy. The score is 7-4. Texas won. Jess, oh no, I'm a girl. I say the team score first, always. Why do we need to call out the loss, by the way? That's pretty funny. And then Sherry says, home team last, just like the scoreboard says. So she says, you always put the visitor score first, the home. This is all over the place. I'd love to know where you stand on this one. How do you give the score? Your team first, the biggest number first, home teams first. I need some help on this on a Therapy Thursday. 533-1033. I'm going to get you a soft sell in less than 10 minutes, and Outkast is on the way.
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This is interesting. So today is National Cheese Day. Could you name the top five cheeses in America? This may surprise you. It definitely surprised me. Get to that after you get the Beatles. Let It Be on 103.3 KLOU, the best variety of the 80s and the 90s. When a

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August the 16th is the date. We've got Guns N' Roses taking over Busch Stadium. It's a big stadium, and so no surprise, there are still some seats available. You want to grab those there on the concerts page at KLOU.com. 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

0: Huey Lewis and the News on 103.3 KLOU. Mornings with me, Billy Greenwood. Obviously, the price of gas these days is ridiculous. And so, no surprise, a lot of scammers out there. Well, there's a new scam at the pump to watch out for, according to law enforcement, warning about a new trick where scammers are using a screw to rip you off. So they stick a small screw into the nozzle holder, the little trigger on the pump, and that prevents it from fully shutting off when you hang it up. They say that that tricks the pump into thinking that your transaction is still running. You leave, someone else can fill up there on your card right behind you. Before using it, they say to make sure that you always check the nozzle. Make sure that there's no little screws stuck in there. Unbelievable. They say you may even want to take a receipt just to be sure the transaction has ended as well. Little advice there at the pump. Love that people are always out there trying to rip us off, right? It's Tina Turner in less than 10 minutes. Tommy Cochran is in there with Life is a Highway on 103.3 KLOU.
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And at the heart of it all was Martha Quinn. 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

This is 103.3 KLOU, the best variety of the 80s and 90s. Good morning, good morning. You and me together, we're going to make it through the Thursday work day. It's tempting to feel like, oh, I just can't wait to the weekend. But the thing is, this is our chance to live June 4th. Let's squeeze every last bit of joy out of it that we can. And one way we can do that is rocking out. Here's Starship Group Hug.

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Got some kids in your life you're proud of? 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When you talk to me about your kid, you're inducting them into the Rockstar Kid Hall of Fame. This is the Martha Quinn Show. It is Rockstar Kid Day.

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All these years later, still spinning the magic. The Martha Quinn Show. 103.3 KLOU.

0: 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If my dream came true, kids working hard to do good stuff would be on the front page of every newspaper in the country every single day. So I got to make my dream come true myself right here. I'm Martha Quinn. Like every Thursday, it's Rockstar Kid Day.
1: Hello there, Martha Quinn. Two Rockstar kids, Kylan Kurgel, Keyshawn Ford. Kylan is starting in 9th grade. His brother is starting in the 6th grade. High schooler and a middle schooler. They're succeeding to their next level of education and doing sports. Them are my two rock star kids from Cleveland, Ohio. They are my rock stars. Keep going, boys.
0: Yes, sir. You just inducted Kylan and Keyshawn to the Rockstar Kid Hall of Fame, Dad. And you raised such an interesting point. You talked about them going into the 6th and 9th grades and doing sports. I always say kids are superheroes with all of the stuff that they juggle. Thanks again, Dad. Have a great summer with your boys. Tell me about the kids in your life you're proud of. 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A child in your life you're proud of could be inducted into the Rockstar Kid Hall of Fame later today.
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This is 103.3 KLOU, the best variety of the 80s and 90s. Minutes after 11 o'clock, June 4th, it's Thursday, so it's Rockstar Kid Day. I'm Martha Quinn. If you've got a teenager, you might have hit that stage where it's a little more difficult to bond with them. I've got a potential solution to share with you that involves you getting $1,000 to spend. That's in your wellness shot in about 8 minutes right here. This is Eric Carmen from the legendary Dirty Dancing soundtrack. It's Hungry Eyes.

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1: 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It starts in St. Louis, June 13th, a super fun night of rock and roll. My name is Martha Quinn. It's time right now for your news that rocks. Sammy Hagar and Rick Springfield are doing 8 dates together. 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

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My name is Martha Quinn. May I suggest our iHeartRadio Music Festival this September 18th and 19th. 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

0: 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It's Martha's Mixtape with Martha Quinn.
1: There's two in the title of this song by Michael Jackson. There's one in the song by Tom Petty you're going to hear after Wannabe Startin' Somethin'. And there's one in the Journey song you'll hear that'll finish up Joe and Foster City's mixtape.

is 103.3 KLOU, the best variety of the 80s and 90s. Wanna Be Startin' Somethin' started Joe's mixtape. Three songs where the titles have something in common, but what? 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

0: 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It's me, Martha Quinn. It's Rockstar Kid Day, when you shout out a kid or kids you're proud of and induct them into the Rockstar Kid Hall of Fame. Like this dad shouted out his sons this morning.
1: Hello there, Martha Quinn. Two Rockstar kids, Kylan Kurgel, Keyshawn Ford. Kylan is starting in 9th grade. His brother is starting in the 6th grade. High schooler and a middle schooler. They are succeeding to their next level of education and doing sports. Them are my two rock star kids from Cleveland, Ohio. They are my rock stars. Keep going, boys.
0: Kylan and Keisha are now inducted into the Rockstar Kid Hall of Fame. Thanks for listening in Cleveland, Dad. Cheer on your kids. 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Get them inducted into the Rockstar Kid Hall of Fame. I'm Martha Quinn. It's Rockstar Kid Day.
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1: 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The moments. The pop culture that defined who we are. And at the heart of it all was Martha Quinn. 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

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Somehow I feel like this whole graduation season snuck up on me, but it is happening. 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

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Blast off. Right on our TVs. And now she's right here on the radio. 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

0: 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My name is Martha Quinn. Like every Thursday, it's Rockstar Kid Day.
1: Hey, Martha, this is Tanya Westmoreland. I want to shout out my daughter, Katie Westmoreland, that's going to be graduating Monroe Area High tonight. I just wanted to tell her how much I love her and how much she has overcome everything, every obstacles, and I love her very much, and I think she's going to do great things. She's going to do vet school and going to love animals. And
0: oh, Tanya, you cut off, but I love all of it. Katie's graduating high school. She's going to school to be a vet and love animals. And you just inducted your graduating daughter into the Rockstar Kid Hall of Fame. Thank you, Tanya. 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

103.3 KLOU. How you doing? Thanks for rocking into the 2 o'clock hour now with me, Martha Quinn. If you've got teenagers, kids, grandkids, you might find bonding with them is a little trickier now than when they were little. There's a solution that involves you pocketing $1,000 cash that's headed your way in your wellness shot in about 8 minutes. Right now, it's a little ditty about Jack and Diane.

0: This is 103.3 KLOU, the best variety of the 80s and 90s. When they're little, they want to hang out with you and have you read them stories. But when your kids become teenagers, it's a little harder to bond with them. Martha Quinn here with your afternoon wellness shot. Here's a solution that could involve you getting a free trip to Las Vegas with $1,000 to spend. Teenagers may act like they don't want to hang out with you, but it's really totally normal. They are at a point where they're trying to establish who they are to go out into the world and be independent. But inside, they still need and want you there for security. One of the ways to reach your teenager is do things with them that they want to do. Here is where the free trip and the $1,000 comes in. 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That's your wellness shot. Appreciate you hanging with me, Martha Quinn.
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0: 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Martha Quinn here, getting ready to play you some Eurythmics before 3 o'clock. 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And you don't have to shout out necessarily something going on from down the street, because people listen from all over. So if you see something cool, tell me about it. 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

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Tomorrow's Corny Joke Friday with me, Martha Quinn. 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

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Good afternoon. My name is Tony. You know what I love about Thursdays? 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

variety of the 80s and 90s, 103.3 KLOU. It's Tony. Here's a fun fact for you. You've probably been to a trillion shows at the Hollywood Casino Amphitheater, or as

Pat Benatar and Neil Giraldo making their way through St. Louis this summer. July 24th with Brian Adams at Enterprise Center. If you want to go for free, you can win the tickets right now up at our website. Just hit the contest page.

103.3 KLOU, the best variety of the 80s and 90s. It's Tony. If you just graduated college or maybe even high school, you're thinking about the future, but you got to think about AI. What are some AI-proof professions? I've got them for you. Tell you what they are in 6 minutes. 103.3 KLOU.

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Call me crazy, but cats don't like to be hugged, right? I'm not a cat person, so I'm not really sure. Oh, no, they don't. That's why tomorrow's National Change Your Bandage Day.

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August 6th at the Hollywood Casino Amphitheater. You'll see these guys, Foreigner, along with Lynyrd Skynyrd. But I'm really excited about the kids from DeSoto High School. 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

0: The best variety of the 80s and 90s, 103.3 KLOU. It's Tony. New at the box office this weekend, that Scary Movie 6 and Masters of the Universe, which really bums me out because when I was a kid, that was my go-to toy. It wasn't G.I. Joe. It was He-Man and the Masters of the Universe. I had all the toys, the Castle Grayskull, Snake Mountain, all the figures. And the reason it really bums me out that this is in theaters this weekend is because it looks like a steaming pile of garbage. And the early reviews are pretty much confirming it as well. The people over at Ranker.com are currently voting on what the worst summer blockbusters of all time were. And in the top five right now, The Last Airbender, The Adventures of Pluto Nash, Catwoman, Jaws the Revenge, oh, that was a big turd, and Battlefield Earth. And I'm pretty sure after this weekend, they'll be able to add Masters of the Universe to that. Such a bummer. America.
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The best variety of the 80s and 90s, 103.3 KLOU. 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He was born May 25th, and he's already in the zebra's habitat, frolicking among the other zebras. And oddly enough, his name is Prince, too.

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0: 103.3 KLOU, the best variety of the 80s and 90s. It's Tony. For all the great things that AI can do, I don't think I've yet to see any kind of AI artwork or graphic or anything like that that I've thoroughly been impressed with. And this just proves it. Dodge Ram Trucks unveiled a brand new t-shirt design in their online shop this week, and it was nothing but AI slop. Seriously, do a Google search for 2026 Ram Patriotic Unisex t-shirt. 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It's a Toyota Tacoma. You'd think somebody'd get fired over this, but, well, it's AI. Who are you going to fire? 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

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I've got some fantastic news. The next time I talk to you, it'll be Friday. 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